0: Beyonce's new album coming out. Could be a rock album. No one said anything. I don't know. I haven't heard anything more about it. I'm getting kind of nervous, though. I'm sure I'm going to love it, though. Everything she does is absolutely amazing, even when she did the cold country thing. It's 102.7 KISS FM. I got some Sienna Spyro and Rihanna. That's coming up next for you to check out.
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4: I'm Fox 13 meteorologist Evan O'Regan in severe weather center 13. Storm chances are on the rise heading into your Sunday. Tonight is dry, mostly cloudy, muggy, and warm. Lows in the lower 70s. There will be some morning showers possible tomorrow just after sunrise, but the best chance for rain and thunderstorms will be during the afternoon hour, really from lunchtime and onward. These will be summer-like storms, scattered individual cells with embedded heavy rainfall. So do watch for localized flooding if you do see more than one storm. Plenty humid tomorrow with highs in the mid-80s. We're tracking the rain on Fox 13 News.
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2: Hey, everybody. 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

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New Olivia Rodrigo. It's called Drop Dead. Now, her whole album, by the way, Olivia Rodrigo's album drops on Friday. So I can't wait to hear the whole album. And I'm hearing great stuff. It's going to be sad love songs on 102.7 Kiss FM.

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0: 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What do you guys have?
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Now I'm hearing Katy Perry's going to be moving in with Justin. Like, they're getting hot and heavy. I feel like she has to be in a relationship all the time, right? She's never single. It's weird.

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Hey there, it's Mike Klein hanging out with you. If you want to hear something, slide in my DMs on Mike Klein on Instagram or open up the iHeartRadio app to KISS Memphis and hit that talk back, Mike. To make a request, here's Alex Warren.

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with you. 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I did that back in the day. 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Every now and then. So I moved back in with my parents. I loved it. Now they live in an like independent living facility, so I can't do that anymore. Tame Impala and Jenny Dracula is on 102.7 KISS FM. 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

102.7 KISS FM, the iHeartRadio Music Festival in Vegas. It's going to be so epic this year. We got Benson Boone. We got Cardi B going to be there. We have Goo Goo Dolls. Oh, God, somebody. BTS going to be there, too. You win your way in 9 a.m. with Alabama on

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1: 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I love the combo between those two. I mean, Sabrina Carpenter looks like she's having the best time of her life right now.
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Money really

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Mike Klein hanging out with you. Oh, so many things going on right now. Justin Bieber not doing his tour. I thought he would do it. I kind of was hoping he would do it after Coachella, but nothing happened, though. I guess he's still chilling. It's intentions now.

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I hope you're having a great weekend. Man, I really hope Justin Timberlake gets some help, man, because I really want this NSYNC 30 reunion to happen, even though they're saying it's never going to happen. But I wish it happens, because that would be so dope, right? Tearing Up My Heart's on right now.

0: 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It's my client hanging out with you, Taylor Swift, talking about this Toy Story 5 song. She did a great job with that. I don't know if you heard that yesterday. You can hear it on the iHeartRadio app, or I'll try to get on a little bit later for you as well. But she's going to be probably having a garden wedding. That's what we're hearing. Gardening wedding on July 3rd. That's what allegedly could be happening. All right, that's what could be the end result. Olivia Dean and Eminem next on 102.7 Kiss FM.
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7: Hey, it's me, Lucy Lopez. 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

So I watched The Crash last weekend. I think she did it, by the way. If you know what I'm talking about, you know what I'm talking about. It's 102.7 KISS FM. She just looks guilty. And she's, I don't know, it's so weird. I mean, maybe I'm wrong, but a lot of people are agreeing with me. She just looks guilty. And she's, I don't know, it's so weird. I mean, maybe I'm wrong, but a lot of people are agreeing with me on this one.

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You know what's so crazy is Ryan Tedder writes so much music. He puts together so much music that I forget how great of an artist he is himself. Here he is with One Republic. This is new music. 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

0: 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I mean, that'll get you somewhere, right? 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

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We got a chances for you to go to the iHeartRadio Music Festival in Vegas. Hotel, airfare, and $1,000 in spending cash coming up Monday at 9 a.m. with Alabama. That's your next chance to win that. To go see BTS, Benson Boone, Cardi B, Zara Larsson, BTS, and so many more great artists are going to be there.

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Got new stuff here from Olivia Rodrigo called Drop Dead. Her album, full album for where this song came from, drops on Friday. So I can't wait to hear the whole album. 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

I got drive, I don't need a car. 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
2: I'm Fox 13 meteorologist Evan O'Regan in Severe Weather Center 13. Storm chances are on the rise heading into your Sunday. Tonight is dry, mostly cloudy, muggy, and warm. Lows in the lower 70s. There will be some morning showers possible tomorrow just after sunrise, but the best chance for rain and thunderstorms will be during the afternoon hour, really from lunchtime and onward. These will be summer-like storms, scattered individual cells with embedded heavy rainfall. So do watch for localized flooding if you do see more than one storm. Plenty humid tomorrow with highs in the mid-80s. We're tracking the rain on Fox 13 News.
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3: I'm Fox 13 meteorologist Evan O'Regan in severe weather center 13. Storm chances are on the rise heading into your Sunday. Tonight is dry, mostly cloudy, muggy, and warm. Lows in the lower 70s. There will be some morning showers possible tomorrow just after sunrise, but the best chance for rain and thunderstorms will be during the afternoon hour, really from lunchtime and onward. These will be summer-like storms, scattered individual cells with embedded heavy rainfall. So do watch for localized flooding if you do see more than one storm. Plenty humid tomorrow with highs in the mid-80s. We're tracking the rain on Fox 13 News.
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2: I'm Fox 13 meteorologist Evan O'Regan in Severe Weather Center 13. Storm chances are on the rise heading into your Sunday. Tonight is dry, mostly cloudy, muggy, and warm. Lows in the lower 70s. There will be some morning showers possible tomorrow just after sunrise, but the best chance for rain and thunderstorms will be during the afternoon hour, really from lunchtime and onward. These will be summer-like storms, scattered individual cells with embedded heavy rainfall. So do watch for localized flooding if you do see more than one storm. Plenty humid tomorrow with highs in the mid-80s. We're tracking the rain on Fox 13 News.
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3: I'm Fox 13 meteorologist Evan O'Regan in Severe Weather Center 13. Storm chances are on the rise heading into your Sunday. Tonight is dry, mostly cloudy, muggy, and warm. Lows in the lower 70s. There will be some morning showers possible tomorrow just after sunrise, but the best chance for rain and thunderstorms will be during the afternoon hour, really from lunchtime and onward. These will be summer-like storms, scattered individual cells with embedded heavy rainfall. So do watch for localized flooding if you do see more than one storm. Plenty humid tomorrow with highs in the mid-80s. We're tracking the rain on Fox 13 News.
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13: What's up, ladies and gentlemen? Things might sound a little bit different this weekend because I'm taking over. It's Lucas Graham, and I'm ready with a playlist of the 40 biggest songs in North America. And on the way to number one, I might reveal some secrets about my new music, like my next album, Good Times, and I may give you a sneak peek at my upcoming tour with Ed Sheeran. So what are we waiting for? Let's get started with number 40.

That's Pink Pony Club by Chapel Rowan at number 39. Hey, everybody, it's Lucas Graham. I am sitting in the host seat for Ryan. Thank you, Ryan, for taking some time off today. I'm figuring out all the buttons here in the studio. But if you have any questions for me, just pick up the phone and give me a call. The number here is 1-877-AT-40-FAN. And you can ask me anything on your mind. Or if you just want to get on the phone and chat about your day, I'm always down for a little good yap session. While you get those calls in, I am going to play you another hit.

0: That's Folded by Kehlani. It's on the verge of making the chart. Ryan is out and Lucas Graham is in. It's Lucas Graham and I'm leading the way to the number one song, no matter how long it takes. So clear your schedule, grab a snack, get comfy, because there's more music and more of me coming up in a few.
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5: Hey everyone, it's Lucas Graham taking over the countdown all weekend long. I'm seeing a lot of your calls coming in, but if you can't get through, you can also send in your question on Instagram. 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So tell me what you want to know, and I'll consider answering it after we play this one.
4: Number

That's The Fray with Ice Cold Lakes at number 36. This is Lucas Graham, your guest host all weekend long. So I just celebrated the 10-year anniversary of my self-titled album, also known as The Blue Album. It is such a special project. I remember finishing the album right here in Los Angeles. It felt special. It felt like something that we could tour with in America, but of course we didn't know. And I remember having a talk with our record label at the time that they kept saying we didn't have the single. And then we released the album, and lo and behold, 7 years just took off. And I was very, very busy trying to play catch up with that song, gotta say, still am. Anyway, on another note, I also have a new album coming in August. It's called Good Times, and we'll talk about that a bit later. But now, there's another hit on the countdown.

0: I'm Fox 13 meteorologist Wendy Nations in Severe Weather Center 13. A slow-moving storm system will move through the region today and increase our chances for showers and thunderstorms. While mainly locally heavy rainfall is expected, there may be some areas that could see better chances for a bit more widespread heavy rainfall. Today, more clouds and sunshine with those isolated afternoon storms. Afternoon high temperatures around 86 degrees.
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8: 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Does that sound like something you want after your traumatic experience? 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
13: Hey, everybody. It's Lucas Graham playing the role of Ryan Seacrest this weekend. So this next song by Ray gets stuck in my head every time I hear it because it's such a good melody. You guys probably experienced the same thing. Anyway, here's the latest earworm from Ray, Where Is My Husband, at number 20.

0: I'm Fox 13 meteorologist Wendy Nations in Severe Weather Center 13. A slow-moving storm system will move through the region today and increase our chances for showers and thunderstorms. While mainly locally heavy rainfall is expected, there may be some areas that could see better chances for a bit more widespread heavy rainfall. Today, more clouds and sunshine with those isolated afternoon storms. Afternoon high temperatures around 86 degrees.
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24: 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I'm in this for the long haul, ladies and gentlemen. Let's get back to the music with another hit.

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0: I'm Fox 13 meteorologist Wendy Nations in Severe Weather Center 13. A slow-moving storm system will move through the region today and increase our chances for showers and thunderstorms. While mainly locally heavy rainfall is expected, there may be some areas that could see better chances for a bit more widespread heavy rainfall. Today, more clouds and sunshine with those isolated afternoon storms. Afternoon high temperatures around 86 degrees.
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22: You heard the guy. It's Lucas Graham holding things down while Ryan is out. And I want to make sure we answer every single one of your questions. So let's do another one right here.
23: Hey, Lucas, it's Jason from Tulsa, Oklahoma. Last night I went to a nightclub in Vegas and I heard 7 Years playing. Then this morning at a grocery store, I heard it again. It's still everywhere. I was wondering, where's the most unexpected place you've heard your own music playing? Thanks so much.
22: The most unexpected place I've ever heard my song playing. I have to say, I was at a pool party in Vegas and like this awful techno remix of 7 Years came on. And it was like, it was super great because I'm like, okay, if they're playing it here, you know, they'll... But it was so bad that it also hurt my heart a little bit. Yeah. So thank you for your question, Jason.

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10: Hey, what's up? It's Lucas Graham sitting behind Ryan's golden mic and counting down the 40 biggest songs of the week. If you have any questions for me, just pick up the phone and give me a call. The number here is 1-877-AT-40-FAN, and you can ask me anything on your mind. While you get those calls in, I am going to play you another hit.

was Olivia Dean at number 4. And this is Lucas Graham taking one of Ryan's jobs while he's out. We only have a few hits left before we get to number 1, but I made sure to save room for a couple more of your questions. So let's do another one from Instagram. This is Froggy Dizzle asking, your songs are full of so much emotion. Have you ever written a song that was too personal and you decided not to release it? That's a wonderful question. I wouldn't say I've ever written anything that was too personal to release, but I've written probably like 20 songs specifically about my dead father, and I've written 20 songs specifically about dead friends. And I wouldn't want to release all of them just because the impact of each song would be less. And also, they're not all as good as each other. And I

0: That's the number one song for 3 weeks. It's So Easy by Olivia Dean. And for one last time, I'm Lucas Graham. I had a blast taking over the countdown. Ryan, thank you so much for letting me fill in. And thank you guys for all of your questions. Be sure to check out my new album, Good Times, when it releases on August 14th. And I hope to see at least some of you at one of my shows with my guy, Ed Sheeran, on the Loop Tour later this summer. You can get all the dates at lucasgraham.com. But for now, I'm out of here. Favil.
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with you. 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July 24th. This looks hilarious, by the way.

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0: I'm Fox 13 meteorologist Wendy Nations and Severe Weather Center 13. A slow-moving storm system will move through the region today and increase our chances for showers and thunderstorms. While mainly locally heavy rainfall is expected, there may be some areas that could see better chances for a bit more widespread heavy rainfall. Today, more clouds and sunshine with those isolated afternoon storms. Afternoon high temperatures around 86 degrees.
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So Niall Horan, part of One Direction, like Harry Styles, dropped new music on Friday. It's very good, by the way. You should definitely check that out on the iHeartRadio app. Here's Destiny's Child. Dark child,

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0: 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It's Mike Klein hanging out with you. Okay, so you were out and about last night. Did lots of guys, like, buy you drinks or hit on you?
1: Oh, my gosh. I love you for asking that. But you know what? No. And I was wearing, like a short skirt last night. Like, I'm in my 30s, and I was really trying to...
0: That's messed up. They should at least buy you drinks. You know, just
1: thank you for saying that. I feel the same way. Yeah, no.
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0: I'm Fox 13 meteorologist Wendy Nations and Severe Weather Center 13. A slow-moving storm system will move through the region today and increase our chances for showers and thunderstorms. While mainly locally heavy rainfall is expected, there may be some areas that could see better chances for a bit more widespread heavy rainfall. Today, more clouds and sunshine with those isolated afternoon storms. Afternoon high temperatures around 86 degrees.
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Listen to this. This is kind of crazy. Like, Post Malone apparently kind of had like a breakdown on stage. He laid on stage and started, like, pulled a cigarette out and started smoking a cigarette. They had like four or five puffs. Back up, did the rest of the show. Guess he was jonesing for a cigarette. Kind of weird. It's Mariah, Always Be My Baby, on 102.7 Kiss FM.

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102.7 Kiss FM. They're trying this out, by the way, in Massachusetts. TSA is like having people meet at like a, 15 miles away from the airport. They screen you there. Then they drive you right to your actual plane, which could make it a lot faster. This is like better than pre-check. It's expensive, though. If it works, I guess I'll end up in Memphis. I don't know. It's Leon Thomas and Mutt.

0: 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Well, apparently it's going to be June 23rd to June 26th. That's just got announced literally this week. So I don't know. Sometimes they have good deals. Sometimes they don't. Usher, Hozier, and we'll get on some Notorious B.I.G. next year on 102.7 Kiss FM. 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

0: I'm Fox 13 meteorologist Wendy Nations in Severe Weather Center 13. A slow-moving storm system will move through the region today and increase our chances for showers and thunderstorms. While mainly locally heavy rainfall is expected, there may be some areas that could see better chances for a bit more widespread heavy rainfall. Today, more clouds and sunshine with those isolated afternoon storms. Afternoon high temperatures around 86 degrees.
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I'm such a selfish person. I just want Justin Timberlake to get better so they can do that 30-year reunion, NSYNC tour, but they're probably never going to do. But I'm just a selfish person. What can I tell you? 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

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I'm Mike Klein hanging out with you. Okay, so now there's this new trend where people are literally putting pickles in their glasses of Sauvignon Blanc. So they pour the glass, they put the pickle in there, and then they eat the pickle. Supposedly tastes good. This is going to be interesting. Justin Bieber and Daisies. I may try it later. Throwing petals like, do you love me at night?

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2: I'm Fox 13 meteorologist Evan O'Regan in severe weather center 13. Scattered showers and thunderstorms remain possible through the evening.

0: evening hours and possibly into the overnight hours as well, especially along and north of I-40. Lows tonight in the low to mid 70s. Isolated to scattered showers and storms are possible once again tomorrow. Again, slightly better chances the further north of I-40 you travel. Humid tomorrow with highs near 90 degrees. An isolated storm cannot be ruled out for Tuesday, but that's when the first intense heat of the year will take hold. With heat and humidity combined, it'll feel more like 103 to 106 degrees by mid to late week. Stay cool.
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0: 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It's Rob McClain hanging out with you. I got some Shaggy on for you. 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
5: I'm Fox 13 meteorologist Evan O'Regan in Tempe Weather Center 13. Scattered showers and thunderstorms remain possible through the evening hours and possibly into the overnight hours as well, especially along and north of I-40. Lows tonight in the low to mid 70s. Isolated to scattered showers and storms are possible once again tomorrow. Again, slightly better chances the further north of I-40 you travel. Humid tomorrow with highs near 90 degrees. An isolated storm cannot be ruled out for Tuesday, but that's when the first intense heat of the year will take hold. With heat and humidity combined, it'll feel more like 103 to 106 degrees by mid to late week. Stay cool.
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Beyonce working on this mysterious album right now. We don't know if it's rock or hip hop or pop or country. We don't know what it is. 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

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I'm Mike Klein. You know what? As our parents get older, man, it's so weird. I feel like I'm turning into the parents, and they don't listen to me either. I must have been a handful for them, too.

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Monday dropping a new album on July 31st. Can't wait to hear it. She's going on tour too. Not a lot of dates. She has a lot of dates, but not a lot of cities. It's very interesting. 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

0: Alex Morin's on 102.7 Kiss FM. It's Mike Klein hanging out with you. Okay, so you had the worst first date. What did this guy do?
1: When I showed up, like, he had his Bluetooth in his ear. I didn't think anything of it, you know, technology these days or whatever. And so we're chatting, and he always kept the Bluetooth, like, on the side where I was and would, like, switch it. I just thought it was weird. It was fun. We ended up

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1: 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But you know what? This dude actually cared, though, to do that, though. 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
4: I'm Fox 13 meteorologist Evan O'Regan in Tempe Weather Center 13. Scattered showers and thunderstorms remain possible through the evening hours and possibly into the overnight hours as well, especially along and north of I-40. Lows tonight in the low to mid-70s. Isolated to scattered showers and storms are possible once again tomorrow. Again, slightly better chances the further north of I-40 you travel. Humid tomorrow with highs near 90 degrees. An isolated storm cannot be ruled out for Tuesday, but that's when the first intense heat of the year will take hold. With heat and humidity combined, it'll feel more like 103 to 106 degrees by mid to late week. Stay cool.
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allegedly Taylor Swift is going to be getting married now on July 3rd. It's going to be a garden wedding. That's what we're hearing. But I don't know. This is all spectacle stuff. You know, it's just so hard to tell if it's going to happen and we're getting the right information.

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9: 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Mario Lopez here for the next couple hours to play you the 20 biggest songs of the week. Plus, we got a great guest joining us, the hilarious Nate Bargatze. He's got a new movie out and about to head out on a world comedy tour as well. So we're going to catch up with him right after we kick off our top 20 with Taylor Swift, Fate of Ophelia.

0: Mr. Know-It-All by Teddy Swims at 19 this week on the iHeartRadio Countdown. Mario Lopez here. And joining me right now, actor and Grammy-winning comic, my man, Nate Bargatze. How you doing, Nate?
1: Doing good, man. You know, getting ready for this movie.
0: Yeah, congratulations. Yeah. New comedy, Breadwinner. It is out now. You wrote and produced it, and of course are starring in it. What? It's a pretty funny premise. Describe that for people not familiar.
1: Yeah. It's, I mean, essentially, I'm a car dealer, and so I work. My wife is a stay-at-home mom. She invents something, goes on Shark Tank, so our life kind of just reverse roles, and it's just me trying to figure it out with three lovely daughters, and, you know, then eventually just having to go, like, look, I got to do it my way. This is the only way I know, and it's a very fun, sweet, cute movie, and very funny, and, you know, that's what I really wanted to go after, was just try to make something that was, you know, live action and funny, and, you know, just everybody, the whole family can come to.
0: Well, that it sort of encompasses a lot of your comedy, and I think why you're so successful too. You all generations and yes. Different just diverse groups can like it, and it's I love it. All right, Nate, hang tight for us. Got to get back to the charts. We're up to our 18th biggest song of the week. Noah Kahan, Great Divide.

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3: I'm Fox 13 meteorologist Evan O'Regan in Severe Weather Center 13. Scattered showers and thunderstorms remain possible through the evening hours and possibly into the overnight hours as well, especially along and north of I-40. Lows tonight in the low to mid-70s. Isolated to scattered showers and storms are possible once again tomorrow. Again, slightly better chances the further north of I-40 you travel. Humid tomorrow with highs near 90 degrees. An isolated storm cannot be ruled out for Tuesday, but that's when the first intense heat of the year will take hold. With heat and humidity combined, it'll feel more like 103 to 106 degrees by mid to late week. Stay cool.
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1: iHeartRadio Countdown, Mario Lopez here. Lots more music coming up. Right now, we are chatting with comic Nate Bargatze. And Nate, the new film, The Breadwinner, I'm assuming it's inspired by real life events. Is it true?
2: Oh, yeah, yeah.
1: You don't know where your daughters go to school? Is that true?
2: Yeah, she went to a weird middle school. Middle school got me, it was not near where the elementary was. So I was kind of shocked by that.
1: Yeah, nothing's better than your kid's school being geographically convenient. That just makes life better.
2: Her elementary school and her high school is unbelievably close. So those, she's going to high school and she'll be in ninth grade next year. But it's, the middle school is kind of like a bit of a drive.
1: Bit of a jaunt.
2: So it was, it's based on that. It's based on, I had a story I told in one of my specials about, someone from the school called and asked me what my daughter's bus number was. And I mean, I was just like, why would you ever call? You know, you would do better asking a lady there. Just right. A random lady could probably figure it out quicker than I could.
1: Right. Hey, is it true, man, that you helped recruit a top QB in high school to Vanderbilt by promising him a scene in the movie?
2: Yes, he's in the movie. Jared Curtis. He was awesome. number one quarterback. Recruit. Biggest recruit Vandy's had. I mean, it was a lot. I was, you know, it's we had our past quarterback. He's from Nashville, so there's a lot of stuff. He's moving. Like, he didn't make the decision because of this movie. But that's the fun thing with NIL is like I can kind of jump in and be like, look, I'll put you in a movie. So
1: that's awesome.
2: So we got him in the movie, and he's awesome, and we're excited to see what he does with Vandy football.
1: That's great. All right, hold tight. We got to play some more music. Got T Swift at 17 this week with Elizabeth Taylor.

0: That's One Republic with Need Your Love at 16. iHeartRadio Countdown. Mario Lopez here. We're catching up with comic Nate Bargatze right now. And Nate, you also have a game show, ABC, called Greatest Average American. People are digging it right now. How do you like that that space?
1: It's great. It's like, you know, you when you do the shows, again, it's like something that I just wanted to be silly. I'm trying to go a little silly right now with stuff and fun and, you know, just easy to watch. And it's fun to see the kids. A lot of kids watch it. Like, we went to go eat recently. There's a bunch of 12, 13-year-old little boys there. And then they were like, oh, we love the game show. So it was, like, interesting to get that dynamic and seeing who's getting to watch. Because it's creating the game show, something that you can watch with your family. Like, you know, we used to watch a lot of stuff and, you know, Saved by the Bell and all that. And so,
0: there we go.
1: You know, it's like going back to trying to somewhat create some of that kind of stuff where you're, everybody can sit and watch and everybody likes it.
0: That's the best. That's the best right there. All right, Nate, bunch more to talk about right after we get back to the music. We got Alex Horn at 15 with Fever Dream.

0: Bruno Mars, Risk It All, up to 14 this weekend on the iHeartRadio Countdown. Mario Lopez here, and we're talking with comic Nate Bargatze. And Nate, with everything you got going on, you're also going on tour this summer, the Big Dumb Eyes World Tour. What topics are you hitting on the road?
1: It's, I got a fun AI joke that I open with. And then, you know, just talk about my family and, you know, everything. What I love about stand-up is, if you go back to my first albums to now, it's just kind of like life. And yeah. I just talk about just kind of where you are and those different parts of your life. And so having a daughter and her having sleepovers and to me and my wife, we'll be married 20 years this year. Oh, so awesome. Talking about that. And so it's just, it's a fun hour. This hour has been very fun to mold together. And I'll be taping this special soon. And so it should come out later this year, I think.
0: Congrats on that, brother. And I also heard, I don't know if this is true, you're planning to build a theme park in Nashville, in your hometown. Are you going to have Nate Land right there, like Dollywood?
1: Like Dollywood, yes. I mean, we're like 4 hours from Dollywood. We're not trying to take away from Dollywood. But yeah, it's like, it says Nate Land. The park's not going to be just, it's not like it's a park about me. It's Nashville had a theme park called Opryland.
0: Yeah, yeah.
1: And it was my first job. And then they shut it down when I was in high school. And I think the whole city just was like, what are you doing?
0: Yeah.
1: Like, we love this theme park. And Nashville is a place that can have a full theme park. It has the population for it. And so, again, it fits in with what I want to do, is just be able to create memories for families and have them come. And the goal is to, it's called Nate Land, but I always think, you know, I want one day, eventually you don't really know who Nate is. It's not about, not about me. It's just about creating memories and having a fun, you know, you want stuff to go do with your kids. And
0: family, I love it.
1: Yeah.
0: That's great, man. All right, hold tight. Got to get back to the chart. Taylor is at 13 again this weekend with Opalite. I had a

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23: Tide is proud to support the Elton John Impact Awards, celebrating the leaders who've given their all to ensure our community thrives. 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
3: Welcome back to the iHeartRadio Countdown. Mario Lopez here. More music on the way. But right now, we're talking with comic Nate Bargatze. Now, Nate, I got a personal question, if you don't mind me asking. I was looking at the trailer for your movie, right? And I was like, damn, his hair looks good. His wig looks good. At what point did you start going gray and then just say, you know what, screw it, I'm going to let it keep going?
24: It just happened. Like, it was, you know, I won't go bald if the genetic thing works.
3: No, you're good right now. If you made it to this age, you're good. You're good to, like, 75. Oh, really? Oh, yeah, you're good. Once you get past 35, you're good.
24: All right, so good. That's great to hear. And then so with the gray, it was just like I went gray quicker, and it was like sprinkling in there.
3: Yeah.
24: And then it just is like I was just doing stand-up, so it wasn't like I had to do it for any roles or anything.
3: Yeah.
24: And then it became cool. So then you're like, it just all kind of works out. That's like, I think if you just stick with something, you can usually wait out until it all comes back around. That's like clothes, anything. You can just... if you can stick with the style, you're going to go through some rough times in the middle. Yeah. But it'll eventually come back around.
3: See, because full disclosure, I started going gray about 10 years ago or something. So I'm debating, but I'll see if I can do it like that, like a little salt and peppery, it stays. But then
24: we like you the way you are. We don't, you know.
3: I like that, Nate. I like that,
0: Nate. Like, if Mario changes, it's going to throw off the world.
24: It would.
0: It's going to make
24: everything. I don't know. That's like LeBron leaving the NBA where you're like, I'm not ready for this, man.
3: Right, right.
24: Like, I can't. You go, just be you.
0: People will wake up thinking they're in a different timeline.
24: You're kind of our North Star, so just don't do anything crazy, dude.
3: Sounds good. All right, I'm going to take my time. I appreciate that. Thank you. Yeah. Thank you for that. All right, hold on. Got one more question for you. After we get to a couple more songs, we got Somber for you at 12, Back to Friends.